0: Have you ever wondered, how can I show kindness to my companion, even if I may not really feel kind or have been treated kindly? Well, please stay tuned, because in today's broadcast, I want to share with you ways to show kindness in your marriage.
1: A healthy society is built on strong families and based on the traditional marriage between a man and a woman. The very foundation of our existence, the family, is under great attack. Combined with the fact that we're living in days of incredible economic struggle, many families today find themselves in desperate need of help. In today's program, Butch Heath, Director of Crisis Family Care, will provide hope and encouragement on how to strengthen your marriage and enrich family relationships. Let's listen to Butch Heath as he speaks to us.
0: I am sure many of you listening today may be asking, what are some ways I can show kindness to my companion? I want to make this presentation very practical and easy to understand, so your marriage will benefit greatly from what we share. You see, kindness can be expressed in many different ways, and I want to share with you at least 10 ways you can show kindness. Now, I know you may not get all 10 of them today, but the one that speaks to you the most, grab a hold of it and make it a part of your behavior. You may not remember them all, but try to catch one that will help you make some changes with your companion today. 10 ways to show kindness. Number one, practice listening to your companion without interrupting them. The Bible tells us to answer before listening. That is folly and shame. It is always kind to let the other person complete their conversation before you start giving them an answer. This is sometimes very hard to do because we already know the answer before they even finish asking the questions. Most people can listen 5 times faster than most people can talk. Well, when we fail to listen, we make the other person feel like they're not important to us, and of course, this certainly is not very kind. Number two, when you speak to each other, do so without accusing each other. The Bible says, my dear brothers and sisters, take note of this. Everyone should be quick to listen, slow to speak, and slow to become angry. We tend to get in trouble with what we say to each other when we have not listened carefully to what has been said to us. You see, it's easy to judge someone or speak carelessly to them when we do not know all the facts about the issues in the conversation. Number three, when you give something to your companion, do so without sparing anything. The Bible says all day long he craves for more, but the righteous give without sparing. You know, it's good to give your companion a gift, but it's not good to give cheaply to them. When we give our best to our companion, it conveys how we really feel about them. An insignificant gift given can make our companion feel unimportant, and I'm sure perhaps you have felt that way before. However, a nice gift given from the heart will let your companion know they mean a great deal to you. The fourth way to show kindness is pray for your companion without ceasing. The Bible says, for this reason, since the day we heard about you, we have not stopped praying for you. We continually ask God to fill you with the knowledge of his will through all the wisdom and understanding that the Spirit gives. Perhaps one of the greatest things you can do for your companion is to pray for them on a daily basis. Prayer draws you closer to God, and God draws you closer to your companion. Never let a day go by without you praying for the one you love. The fifth way to show kindness is when answering your companion, do so without arguing. The Bible says, better a dry crust with peace and quiet than a house full of feasting with strife. Now, let me just be practical for a second. You will not always agree with your companion, but that is no reason to argue. Not everybody agrees with everybody all the time. And you may have heard of this before, but learn to disagree agreeably. And you can talk about things that you don't agree about and not argue because you've chosen to talk and to be open to share differing opinions. The sixth way you can show kindness is you should always be genuine and sincere in your behavior. In other words, never act unconcerned or disrespectful. The Bible says, instead, speaking the truth in love, we will grow to become in every respect the mature body of Him who is the head, that is Christ. You see, sincerity comes from the heart. True kindness expresses love from the heart. There should never be a time when we show disrespect to our companion. If something's happening and you're getting a little bit upset, a little bit overheated, stop, take a break, and come back later, because you don't want to do anything to not show kindness to the one you love. The seventh way of showing kindness is practice enjoying things with your companion without complaining. Now, some of you are probably saying, now that's a good one. I wish my companion could hear that one. Well, the Bible says do everything without grumbling or arguing. You know what I think? I think some people's spiritual gift is complaining. Some people are just not happy unless they are finding fault or complaining about something. Well, relationships are much more enjoyable when you show kindness to your companion and stop grumbling or complaining. Learn to do it in a peaceful, loving way, even when you disagree. The eighth way of showing kindness is to always live trustworthy with your companion and never waver from the truth. The Bible tells us love always protects, always trusts, always hopes, always perseveres. Now that sounds pretty serious when you're constantly hearing always. And some of us are you saying, you know, oh, I'm not perfect. Well, none of us are perfect. And we do fail, and we just have to recognize those are the times when we talked in our last session, we have to apologize, we have to say we're sorry, but our goal should be to always live in a trustworthy way and never move away from the truth. Remember, kindness is love in action, and there should never be a time when we fail to tell the truth. I tell couples it takes about 15 seconds to destroy trust, but it can take years to rebuild it. Telling the truth is always the right thing to do. Number nine, the ninth way of showing kindness is to be willing to forgive without punishing your companion. The Bible tells us, bear with each other and forgive one another. If any of you has a grievance against someone, forgive as the Lord forgave you. You know what? If you don't forgive them, then God is not going to forgive you. Why would you forgive your companion and then turn right around and want to punish them? Doesn't make a bit of sense to me. Kindness is forgiving each other and then to enjoy loving each other with that special companionship love. The tenth way of showing kindness is be willing to make a promise and do not forget to keep it. The Bible tells us hope deferred makes the heart sick, but a longing fulfilled is a tree of life. Before making your companion a promise, consider the cost of time and money. And if you know you can complete the promise, then you can make the promise. It's better not to make a promise than to make it and not be able to keep it. If you do not keep your promise, it will make your companion feel not very important to you. Well, how are you doing today as we talk about showing kindness to your companion? As you've heard these challenges today on how you can show kindness to your companion, maybe God has spoken to you about making some specific changes. If so, ask Him today to help you to do it, and I know you'll find His grace sufficient. Thank you so much for listening to us, and may God richly bless your marriage.
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0: but she agreed to let them pray over her. She'd been ill for a long time, and she was willing to try anything. To her amazement, their prayers worked. She was miraculously healed. Soon after, all four of the believers who'd prayed over the woman were arrested on charges of witchcraft and violence. Despite testimony in their defense, the Christians were convicted and sentenced to 5 years in prison. Please pray for the release of these believers in Nepal, that justice would prevail. Pray also for the woman that God healed, that she will come to a saving faith in the Christ who healed her.
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